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and TS1. You're listening to Slap City, back for 2026. First one of the year. Missed the first the January show. Thank you to Majestic Casual for covering. That one was overdue. Forgive me, but I'm going to run through some of my favorite stuff from 2025. I didn't have a December show either, so I'm going to get it all out now over this show and next. Hear the sounds of City Boy Mo. This one underneath, Neon Tay, 100 Days, 100 Nights. Not going to talk too much, but I'm happy to be back with this new slot on a Friday. Going to be here every month. Okay, Slap City for the next hour. Rap and rap adjacent music. Keep it locked.

turn in, then I got time today. 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I know

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0: You're listening to Slap City with me, Architect. Just over halfway through now. Running through some of my favourite tracks from last year, 2025. Just heard the sounds of Mike and Tony Seltzer, OT7 Corny, Fake Mink. The track list will be up afterwards. Make sure you check that. Final 27 minutes. I'm going to try and get through as much as I can. Keep it NTS. This is Slap City.
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0: You already know who it is, nigga. Flies Fat DJ, DJ Fat.
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0: CEO of Sip. 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

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Whole car strapped like the police behind us. In traffic, 42 his neck like he dropped.

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1: Oh, oh, oh, oh, oh, oh, oh, oh, oh, oh, oh, oh, oh, oh, oh, oh, oh, oh, oh, oh, oh, oh, oh, oh, oh, oh, oh, oh, oh, oh, oh, oh, oh, oh, oh, oh, oh, oh, oh, oh, oh, oh, oh, oh, oh, oh, oh, oh, oh, 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
1: 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She know that.
2: TF is ass. 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I don't like his ass. 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He's pitching. This nigga just pitches down hi-hats, pitches down claps, and calls it a beat. That's not a beat. That just sounds like a song.
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Take my shirt out like Tupac. 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You could just ask them they ready. Drive her car to a play. That's only if she let me. Put these extras with this back end. I just fucking spread it. 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Everybody charging. 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You a little Barbie. You don't need to listen to your mama. You listen to your sergeant. This a little elf. This a little elf with a fully, not for Ferrari. I just stunt that push up to the kickback. Might fuck up the party. First time. Ain't nobody claiming these guns like the father Omari. I swear to God. I swear to folks on the highway can't fucking drive. You touch one of us and everybody steams it like a beehive. Bitch on up now. Better not try to charge me. Let me inside. Auto drive. It's K5 when I fucking slide. All these fine shit thought I wouldn't be shit. She wanna link, now she can't see me, just like the solar eclipse. I got a gun, they got a gun, we having 2 minute 5s. They got a Glock in the dashboard, come out with that, that's a bonus prize. You ain't even shoot no bullseye when you shot, you know that, right? I'm just blowing, blunt like a thorn, Zaza keep me going. Think I'ma text your phone about this situation, that's a false alarm. I got T-Rex barrels, but this little barrel is long like my arm. I just look like a black dude, that's my uniform. But besides, I don't get up, I can't fucking drive. I touch down in your city, what a fucking vibes. Is you with me? Is you fucking with me? You fucking wigging? Thermal sights and my Amazon scope got night vision. I be tripping, I be loud, I got loud with me. Let the whole gang in the hood, I could have brought that crowd with me. Soon you seen it, just send a receipt. Real trench boy, eat the plate, I delete. Thought you were texting the plug, that's me. Trying to stay out of that trench and achieve. Hit you with gun, is out of disease. You sad cause you ain't got no perk. You sag and you ain't got no pill. That ain't the address, I visit the low. The police be over here, I go slow. Purchase those, I get.

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1: Love to help, but...
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0: say 4G. 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Text that Addy, pull up. 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
1: Then that's niche. 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Y'all seen, y'all youth seen versus ours. We was shit all over y'all. On every.
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Yeah, she's crazy.

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1: Go. What's up, Johnny?
0: Okay.
1: What's up?

0: She gon' get that pussy, yeah. She gon' get that
1: pussy. Shoulda come get some. Shoulda come get some.
2: 6 million ways to die. Choose one. Six million ways to die. Choose one.
1: Shoulda come get some.
2: 6 million ways to die. Choose one.
3: My lord in the building.
1: Should've come get some. Should've come get some. Should've come get some.

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Come and get some. Shorty come get some. Shorty come get some. What? Shorty come get some. Shorty come get some. 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
1: 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I got a CC on me. I got a Zaza on me. Smoking that shit to gon' reek.
2: I got OG delivery. Smoke on that gas, that bitch is some memory. That made in that Chevy, not swerving so fast. 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
0: Pull up with twin, we hop out the end. 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Up to your club, I'm a pretty boy, sir. 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I need a guard, your pockets be hurting. Dealing with scope on the roof, and you lurking. 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
1: I say,
0: put him on ICU, the condition say it critical.
1: My brothers
0: try to put the pad behind, but
1: I
0: the pain
1: y'all.
0: Still showing. 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It's like his soul coming back. Days cloudy with the sun attack. Go to sleep with my gun attached. I'd rather suffer in the trench with some real.
1: I'd rather start with
0: I told the label.

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2: Fuck is you saying?
1: Yeah. Yeah. And knock their ass on the head with this one. Yeah. 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

0: kids, go ahead and play. 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

Podcast, and you're listening to Vended Dreams on NTS. Really been going through it lately. So I decided to kind of take a break from the usual programming and make this kind of mix. I jokingly call it all of the songs make me feel invincible. So that's kind of the vibe for what's going on today. Got some bangers. But yeah, just a lot of music that makes me feel better when I'm not doing so hot. A lot of stuff going on lately. Also like an insane creative rut, so maybe changing things up is for the best. I don't know. This is Night Squirrel, a track from friends of mine. And kind of like a lull in the pounding mix that I have for you today. Yeah, I just kind of decided to choose these songs. Because I listen to them usually when I'm like driving around or, I don't know, like cooking or something. I'm making a grocery list right now also of things I need to get. I'm going to start baking again. I'm gearing up to play some shows in Canada, on the East Coast, in Portugal, in Germany. So this is a little plug for that, I guess. We've been listening to a lot of cool music that I like to listen to when I'm feeling bad or jammed out. Whatever that means. Tracks so far, we've got Baby E, Lil Peep, Kelly Cartier, Ian Dior, Swayco, which is a funny one. Hyde, great new song from them. I think I'm gonna play Young Thug next, and then some more, and then we'll all be done. Thanks for listening to my show on NTS.

S.

0: Niggard ain't my no more. 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
1: Yeah, for sure.
2: Nigga, you should be like, yo, yo, a friend, man. 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
1: though. 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
2: Real nigga, you like shit.
1: Front to the back.
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1: Y'all niggas ready to die today?
0: And they're coming with more this year. Now. Subscribe to that mixtape.
1: 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I was just playing, man. 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
1: Lurk, search, destroy.

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AR got extender. 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
1: Listen, y'all, I don't forward no

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1: You know, yes, sir.

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This is a story, it came from my life, and I'm just recording this shit. I'ma just give it to you direct instead of me throwing this shit. You know you important and shit. You know I'm supporting this shit. We used to do pornos when you would come over, but now you got morals and shit. 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
2: Fuck it.
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1: Yes.
0: I ain't got no bros out here. 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
1: Yeah.
0: Hoes, asses fake, titties fake. 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
0: but my FN plastic too though. 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
3: When I die, I'ma die, go. 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

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If you talk about my rank, shit, I earned them. Teaching niggas lessons, but he learned that. Shout out Louis V, purse with my gun in there. Killing niggas ain't gotta worry about getting jumped in here. The answer is death, for any nigga trying to test me. That feel with the extra, yeah, this ain't no XD. The cream soda, so black, I'm cold as fuck.

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Anybody DJ can get to the tech jam. Bitch, I'm from the app, not from the set, get out the section. 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

0: 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I'm in the club, 100 bands on me.
1: 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Told her I'm on my way and I ain't even going over there.
0: See you later, alligator shoes made of crocodile. You want a better style in life than better your lifestyle. These niggas piped up till they bitches get piped down. 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

0: 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If they drop out, I drop her again, air out the AR. Air. 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I let off so many effing shots out that effing in. I'm in the club, 100 bands on me,
1: Before I come over there, bitch, who all over there?
0: Blue face, baby, left the kids on her baby ears.
1: Told her I'm on my way and I ain't even going over.

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You the type of nigga, tell a nigga I didn't say that. Niggas wanna play, but I don't play that. We could crash out tonight in a Maybach. The facts stay, I'm a nigga, nigga, stay facts. He heard I hit his bitch, he ready to die. I'm like a kid at the park, I'm ready to slide. Been there, done that, it's killing his pride. We can get over the truth, but not no lie. Niggas boof in the booth, telling all them lies. You a motherfucking vegan, wouldn't hurt a fly. I wake up and choose violence, it's do or die. I keep it 16, ho, you know what it mean. P is not lying, it's telling the truth. P, long as she keep paying, I'm selling the dream. P, niggas love to chat till it's time to snap. Box. Put a bitch on her back, tell her take that. You the type of nigga, tell a nigga I didn't say that. Niggas wanna play, but I don't play that. We could crash out tonight in a Maybach. The facts stay, I'm a nigga, nigga, stay facts. He heard I hit his bitch, he ready to die. 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
3: 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big, big, big, big, big, big, big, big, big, big, big, big, big, big, big, big, big, big, big, big, big, big, big, big, big, big, big, big, big, big, big, big, big, big, big, big, big, big, big, big, 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

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I might do a explore, huh? I feel like I'm gorgeous, huh? 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Make her feel important, Yeah. Riding with a tour, Bitch, I'm rich, not poor, Sometimes I feel bored. 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Turn me up.